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Dale!

Chapotín y sus estrellas. That is Felix Chapotín y sus estrellas with just the dynamic. I just love his voice. Miguelito Cuní on lead vocals. Maybe, again, they're all my favorites, but he maybe edges out everybody else, mi gente. What a great performance. Again, Chapotín y sus estrellas, they were stars in Cuba before it became like real, you know, before Celia Cruz, before Tito Puente, that, you know, Tito Puente became famous here. You know, Tito Puente's first song that became a major hit came out in 1949, which I'm going to play later. But these guys were stars before them, but their level of stardom didn't reach, you know, like Celia Cruz and a few that I just mentioned. But nonetheless, what? Just dynamic performers. All right, mi gente, let's go back to, I want to say about 1942 when this was recorded. This is The Blind Man, Arsenio Rodríguez, El Reloj de Pastorita. Dale.

Arsenio Rodriguez, El Ciego, The Blind Man, with El Reloj de Pastora. I said El Reloj de Pastorita. You know, I had that old Ita Ito thing going. Arsenio Rodriguez played the tres, that three-string Cuban guitar. That some guy showed up with a... He was the guitar player. He showed up with a three-string guitar. And then they modified it where those three separate guitars, they added another string. So it's actually a six-string guitar, but three sets of two strings very closely together. Again, Noelito is not a musician. I just love music, and I just love this type of music. Mi gente, again, one of my all-time favorites. This is Conjunto Rumbabana. The song is incredible. No me llores. Dale.

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1: Conjunto Rumbabana, No Me Llores, Don't You Cry, with Guido Soto and Raúl Planas belting out them lyrics. What? I love that song. I love all these songs. Mi gente, we're celebrating Noelito's 150th version of Azúcar right here on Tropico FM, KJJI Radio, 97.3 FM, Tropico FM. We are the essence of community radio, Radio para la Comunidad, mi gente. Let's keep it going. Again, we're sticking to the classes. It's all been Cuban, no Puerto Riqueño, no Japanese, no Colombiano, no Panameño, no Venezolano, no Puerto Riqueño, no Dominicano. So far, it's all been Cubano. I'll let you know when the first Boricua shows up, because that's what it's going to be. Mi gente, this is Caridad, Yeresuelo, y Conjunto Cané. Baile usted mi song, right here.

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1: La orquesta original de Manzanillo con la canción, with the song Manzanillo. Manzanillo happens to be the birthplace of my father and the birthplace of you know, my relatives from my father's side. My grandfather, Yarino, who was born, I want to say mid-1890s. I'm not exactly sure when. Anyway, Manzanillo, la orquesta original de Manzanillo. Mi gente, we are celebrating Noelito's 100 version of Azúcar right here on Tropico FM. So what I've done is kind of, again, another one of my favorites lists. And once I do these favorite lists, I realize I have over 1,000 more favorites, mi gente. But here are two from Celia Cruz. And I'm playing two from Celia Cruz because I don't play her a lot. Other than starting the show off with the song Quimbara that came out in 1974 on the Fania record label. And it was the first collaboration with her and Johnny Pacheco. Even though she had recorded with Fania, he did not. In 1974, Celia y Johnny was the first record that Johnny Pacheco produced the whole thing for Celia. Anyway, on that note, the follow-up album in 1975 was called Tremendo Caché. And for me, for Noelito personally, this is Celia Cruz at her absolute best, mi gente. I get goosebumps mentioning this. That's why I'm going to play two songs from the 1975 follow-up to Celia y Johnny called Tremendo Caché. And the song is Rico Changui, followed by Orisa E. Vamos, mi gente, turn this one up.

Celia Cruz, Orisa E, preceded by Rico Changui, both released in 1975 on the album called Tremendo Caché. Mi gente, as I said before, this music is a big meaning to the Cuban people and people like me. This was, you know, this made us proud when this came out. This made us proud to be Cuban. This made us proud to be Cubans here in America. It made us proud to be Cuban Americans. We felt like we were contributing when music like this was coming out. That's just the way it was in 1975 as a 9-year-old running around in the streets and alleys of Miami Beach. I still know those streets and alleys like the back of my hand, man. South Shore Park, which is not there anymore. It's now South Shore Marina. There used to be the dog track down there, Flamingo Park. Man. Mi gente. Lincoln Road, Piccolo's. My God. We used to pool hop starting from the Delano all the way up, we used to love the Shelbourne because they had a 14-foot saltwater pool that we used to jump off the platform. That's right, mi gente. Again, this music goes a long, long way for me. I call it very non-pretentious music by very non-pretentious artists who made us proud that we were contributing to this great land. Straight up, mi gente. This is Guillermo Portavales, El Carretero, right here on the essence of community radio. Radio, la esencia de radio para la comunidad, mi gente. Guillermo Portavales, El Carretero.

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Mi gente, this is kind of a greatest hits show for me, celebrating my 150th time on the radio. I know. It still sounds like my first. I just love doing this. Thank you once again to K-Chef, and Tropico FM for letting Noelito do his thing. And you can't have a greatest hits show without this song. This is Willie Colon with Hector Lavoe on vocals.

Faustino Oramas, better known as El Guayabero. What a great, great artist. Just an incredible composer, arranger, singer. You know, his way of singing when he first started, I always mention this, is almost like spoken word in a way, almost like the origins of spoken word, except he was playing el tres while he was doing it. What, I just, great, great performer. I'm so glad. And I can't have a greatest hits without him on it. Again, there's a lot of artists that I'm excluding here. Not on purpose. This is just what I went with for this selection. Mi gente, the show is Azúcar. I am Noelito. I'm going to take you to right around 8 o'clock, as I do almost every Saturday, right here on Tropico FM, KJJI Radio, 97.3 FM, broadcasting in vivo, right here from the West Bench in beautiful Boise, Idaho. 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Mi gente, la esencia de Radio para la Comunidad. Mi gente, let's keep it going. This is, again, I can't do a show like this without this gentleman. This gentleman passed away about 4 months ago. This is Eddie Palmieri, Puerto Riqueño, born and raised in New York City, in East Harlem. Noelito was lucky enough to see him on two separate occasions. This is one of his greatest. The song is called, you know, Azúcar, from the album Azúcar Pa' Ti. Eddie Palmieri, right here on Tropico FM. Azúcar.

Azúcar, Azúcar para ti, Eddie Palmieri. Just incredible. What a great, great pianist. Pianist extraordinaire. Like I said earlier, Noelito was lucky enough to see him on two separate occasions. I once saw him at the Hollywood Bowl with Tito Puente. What a show. Tito Puente stopped the show halfway through the first song because the people in the front didn't get up and dance. So he told the ushers to let the people in the back that were dancing come on down to the front, and the ushers led us down there because Noelito was way in the back. And Noelito ended up right in front of Eddie Palmieri where he was playing the piano. True story. I want to say 1993, Hollywood Bowl. Could be 95. Mi gente, let's keep the music going. Noelito takes you and Azúcar takes you to 8 o'clock. This is one of my favorites that I rediscovered when I started doing the show because I loved him as a little kid. This is Johnny Colón. The song is called El Callo. What he's talking about is his bunion, un callo. You know, it's a Puerto Rican-Cuban thing. Even men get it. I'm starting to get the side of my foot is starting to protrude a little bit right behind my right toe. Mine is not that bad, but I've had relatives that have had surgeries because of a callo, el bunion. So in this song, Johnny Colón is complaining that and telling the girl that wants to dance with him, it's not that he doesn't want to dance, but he's got a problem with his bunion. Vamos, mi gente, enough of that. El callo, Johnny Colón.

0: bomba, negrón.
1: Johnny Colón, El Cayo, The Bunyan. Gente, let's keep Noelito's 150th time on the radio going on the airwaves. Once again, a big shout out and thank you to K-Chef and Tropico FM for letting Noelito do his thing. Mi gente, this is Chucho Valdez, El Rumbón, right here.

pianista extraordinario, pianist extraordinaire, Chucho Valdez, mi gente, with El Rumbón. Nuelito was lucky enough to, Chucho Valdez is still with us. I want to say he's about 84 or 85. One of those artists that Nuelito was lucky enough to see that I mentioned, the artist that I see. I saw him at the Herps Theater in San Francisco. What? Right around when this album came out, I went maybe 97, 98? Maybe 96. Anyway, one of those 3 years, 96, 97, 98. The incomparable, the great Chucho Valdez. His father, Bebo Valdez, was part of the original wave of Cuban musicians that started coming here in the early 40s and early 50s. Mi gente. That's the way it's done around here at Tropico FM. You know what? It just feels right. Let's hear another from Johnny Colón. This is Merecumbe. Right here, Merecumbe on Tropico FM.

Johnny Colón once again with Merecumbe from the album Caliente de Vicio, Hot, Hot, Hot, from 1972 on the Fania record label. Nolito was 6 years old. I remember when hearing these songs from this album, especially Merecumbe and El Gallo that I played earlier. It was just, you would hear it when my neighbors would play it. You walked on the street, you'd play it. You would hear it. You'd walk in the alleys in Miami Beach and everybody was playing it. Man, mi gente, that's how it was. That's, you know, when it's all said and done, mi gente, all we have is memories. Plain and simple. All we have is memories. Make it good ones. Let's keep it going. This is Tito Puente's song that put him on the map. This is the original version of Ran Can Can, released in 1949. Huh, I almost said 79. Ran Can Can, Tito Puente, 1949. Dale.

Wahida Song with the song Wahida. What a great tune. Mi gente, we got a few more. Let's keep it going. Remember, Noelito takes you to right around 8 o'clock, maybe a little after. All right, this is Son Baradero con la canción with the song Los Huevos del Gallo.

Song Para Ti is the song performed by Sierra Maestra from a 1997 release. Noelito was lucky enough to see Sierra Maestra at a club called Fuel 44 in San Jose that was owned by an immigration lawyer. This is before when it was hard to get Cuban acts to come here to the United States. I don't know how this guy pulled it off, but I was able to meet them and make some black beans and rice for them and some platanitos. That was a very good night. Song Para Ti. Mi gente, I'm going to play one more song. I'm going to scoot on out of here. I'm going to play this song to kind of call on the spirits for... I have a very sick friend. My friend Amy has stage 4 pancreatic cancer. So I'm going to cut out a little early to go take care of JB, the dog, because I am going to adopt JB when, you know, it's one of those things, man. Anyway, let's call in the spirits by Celeste Mendoza. Maybe some healing power for my friend, for my good friend Amy. She's hurting. She's hurting bad. All right, mi gente. We'll see you next week with show number 151. This is a song called Papa Ogun, performed by Celeste Mendoza y Los Papines, right here on Tropico FM. See you next week. Be safe. Diana, Diana, Diana.

dad was real and it mattered to me.

0: care about my fans and my music, but if you say you love me, you get one chance to prove it. Take time, not easy to tame this waistline. Then I tell you, say what time, mate, why? Make him touch him forehead, chest on both shoulders. Where you whispering in my ear? I like to know, yeah.
1: Stop Christ, how you move it to them true religion? Does he wanna make a rich man make poor decision? When he pretty ting, well, him get blurry vision.
0: Even had my stuff, he pay full tuition.
2: This pretty little tease got you tempted to touch.
1: Calling busy signal, cause I'm can't get enough. And when I tick, tick, tick, tick, tick, tick, tock, enough money off he drops.

0: I know you wanna touch me, squeeze me, love me, please me. Work hard, I'll forget money to keep me.
1: 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When I hit girl, step into the place.
0: 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Work hard, I'll forget money to keep me.
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0: care about my fans and my music, but if you say you love me, you get one chance to prove it. Take time, not easy to tame this waistline. Then I tell you, say what time it wine. Make him touching forehead, chest on both shoulders. Why you whispering in my ear? I like to know.
1: God Christ, how you move it to them true religion? Does he wanna make a rich man make poor decision? When he pretty thing, well him get blurry vision.
0: Even had my stuff, he pay full tuition.
2: This pretty little tease got you tempted to touch.
1: Call him busy signal, cause him can't get enough. And when I tick, tick, tick, tick, tick, tick, tock, enough money off he drop. Yeah.

that was real, and it mattered to me.

0: about my fans and my music, but if you say you love me, you get one chance to prove it. Take time, not easy to tame this waistline. Then I tell you, say what I make line. Make him touching forehead, chest on both shoulders. Where you spinning my ear?
1: I like to know ya.
0: God Christ, how you move it to them true religion? That's you wanna make a rich man make poor decision. When he pretty ting, well him get blurry vision. Even had my stuff, he pay full tuition.
1: This pretty little tease got you tempted to touch.
0: Call him busy signal, cause I'm can't get enough. And when I tick, tick, tick, tick, tick, tick, tick, tock, enough money off he drop, baby.

what we had was real, and it mattered to me.

0: care about my fans and my music. But if you say you love me, you get one chance to prove it. Take time, not easy to tame this waistline. Then I tell you, say, what's up, mate, why? Make him touch him forehead, chest on both shoulders. Where you whispering in my ear? I like to know, yeah.
1: Stop Christ, how you move it to them true religion? Does he wanna make a rich man make poor decision? When he pretty ting, well, him get blurry vision.
0: Even had my stuff, he pay full tuition.
2: This pretty little tease got you tempted to touch.
1: Calling busy signal, cause I'm can't get enough. And when I tick, tick, tick, tick, tick, tick, tick, tock, enough money off your job, baby.

0: I know you wanna touch me, squeeze me, love me, please me. Work hard, I'll forget money to keep me.
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0: 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Work hard, I'll forget money to keep me.
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0: care about my fans and my music. But if you say you love me, you get one chance to prove it. Take time, not easy to tame this waistline. Then I tell you, say what time mate line. Make him touching forehead, chest on both shoulders. Where you whispering in my ear? I like to know ya.
1: Stop Christ, how you move it to them true religion. Does he wanna make a rich man make poor decision? When he pretty ting, well him get blurry vision.
0: Even had my stuff, he pay full tuition.
2: This pretty little tease got you tempted to touch.
1: Calling busy signal, cause I'm can't get enough.
2: And when I tick, tick, tick, tick, tick, tick, tock, enough money off he drop it.

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None. 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

0: care about my fans and my music, but if you say you love me, you get one chance to prove it. Take time, not easy to tame this waistline. Then I tell you, say, what's up, mate, why? Make him touching forehead, chest on both shoulders. Where you whispering in my ear? I like to know, yeah.
1: Stop Christ, how you move it to them true religion? Does he wanna make a rich man make poor decision? When he pretty ting, well, him get blurry vision.
0: Even had my stuff, he pay full tuition.
2: This pretty little tease got you tempted to touch.
1: Calling busy signal, cause I'm can't get enough. And when I tick, tick, tick, tick, tick, tick, tock, enough money off he drop, baby.

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Live show, they streaming from the elevator. 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

0: have all my fans and my music. 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
0: Even had my stuff, he pay full tuition.
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0: You are listening to KJJI 97.3 Tropical FM. I'm your host, Janae Marie, and today's show is Timeless Manner. That was Jealous by Nick Jonas, I believe. I'm sure it's by Nick Jonas, one of the Jonas Brothers. Anyways, I hope you guys are enjoying what you're hearing so far, but I will be back after a couple messages.
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The song you had just heard was Savior by Almien. Basically what had happened is I got a little too crazy last night, so I'm kind of silly right now. But that's not the point. The point is this music. I hope you guys are enjoying this show. Because the next song is Show Me Love.

0: That was Out of Luck by Mariah the Scientist. Right now, we have some messages that we just want to get out to ya. I'll see you in a minute.
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0: 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I'm literally gonna get some coffee right after this. This next song is by Janae Aiko. My Mind.

0: 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We about to heat it up. Come on.
1: The last song was... 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

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I'm your host, Janaea Marie. And today's show was Timeless Manner. Right now we got Light the Way by Leon Bridges. I hope you guys enjoyed today's show and even your weekends. I know I had fun last night, but too much fun, because after this I'm gonna go nap, okay? Because I feel like that's what I should do on a Sunday. So coming up next is Cats with Party Habits. I really enjoyed my time with you guys. Okay, love ya. Bye.

0: meet me tonight? 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We will dance and sing, we will have our fling. Will you come out and meet me tonight?
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0: 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We will dance and sing, we will have our fling. 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
1: Oye, nena.
0: Is the world that want to dance with me? 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

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We beg your pardon, America. Somebody said, brother man gonna break a window, gonna steal a hubcap, gonna smoke a joint, brother man gonna go to jail.

America. 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America leads the world in shops. Unfortunately, America does not lead the world in deciphering the cause of shopping.

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What were the causes for this pardon?

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America leads the world in shocks. Unfortunately, America does not lead the world in deciphering the cause of shock. Correctly, what were the causes for this pardon? No pardon in the ghetto. They had national security. But do you feel secure with a man who tried to steal America?

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Do you understand? Forever. Forever and ever and ever and ever. He will be here forever. Do you understand that? Get what I'm saying? Forever.

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No one can top you or stop you. And everything you ever wanted is right at your fingertips. But as always, reality steps in and shocks you right back into the present. And all you can do is ask yourself over and over, why? What happened to the love that brought us both so much joy and happiness? Hey, I know things change, people change, but this hurts. I mean, really hurts. I guess it all boils down to the fact that we really didn't know each other anyway, huh? Yeah, I know. Say, wait a minute. Let me tell you.

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You are tuned in to the Guava Jam. If this is your first time tuning in, this is a show where we showcase a bunch of island music throughout the Pacific Island. I am your host, DJ DeBreez. We're going to be taking you all the way to the 6 o'clock hour. We got a bunch of music lined up for this week's show. Hopefully everyone's enjoying their week. So let's get right into the music. We got some Ali'i's featuring Country Comfort. This one's called Makahila Hila. This is KJJI 97.3 Tropico FM.

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You are tuned into the Guava Jam. We just heard some Ikolu with Love Is On The Way. Before that was Wavy. And we had some Israel Kamako Viva Ole with Kainoa. And we got more music after these messages. So stick around. This is KJJI 97.3 Tropical FM.

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You are tuned in to the Guava Jam. I am your host, DJ DeBreeze. You just heard a brand new one from Wavy. That

Before we had that classic Sashimon with Nekta. Before that was Techie with Not Too Fast. And we had the legendary Fiji with Hey Girl. And another one we played before that was a brand new track from Small Axe and Jotomatic. That one was called One Away Gal. We got a couple more new tracks we're going to be showcasing on this this week's Guava Jam. But yeah, we'll have some new Ira Love featuring Lil Miz Brown. Got a new track from them. After these messages, so stick around. This is KJJI 97.3 Tropico FM.

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That was a brand new one from Johnny Sweets. That one's called Cutie for Sure. Here's another one. This one's by Lion Rez. This one's called Do Anything. 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

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It is your host, DJ DeBreeze, with another week of the Guava Jam. Hope you guys are enjoying your Sunday afternoon. We're going to be sunning out right now, but I do have a couple more tracks to play for you before we end the show here. So those tracks will be coming up after these messages. So stick around. This is KJJI 97.3 Tropical FM.

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